0: So you've packed the car with the essentials. The canopy umbrella, a few beach towels, and enough sunscreen to coat a herd of elephants. Twice. Also, you enjoy a few days with the sand between your toes and the sound of the waves as you make lifetime memories with the kids. Or maybe your perfect vacay is a couple of backpacks full of the must-haves. Just the right socks, sturdy walking boots, the perfect pairing of pants and pullover just in case. For the kind of mountain hikes you dreamt of as a child. Or maybe you're headed absolutely nowhere. Just taking advantage of having a little extra time on your hands to sit and relax. Because sometimes the best part of summer is what you don't do. Wherever your road leads you, don't forget to take us along. 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

0: At this point in summer, most of our perfect plans have been overtaken by real life. Maybe you imagined a summer of dream vacations, big adventures, and picture-perfect family memories. But here we are, just a handful of weeks into summer, and it's been more nightmare schedule juggling, zombies on the couch, and epic sibling arguments than the scenic sunsets and storybook summer you planned. And somehow, the memories are still happening. Popsicles dripping down toddler arms, swimming pools and splash pads, evening walks, and living room dance parties, complete with wooden spoon microphones and couch cushion stages. And in the middle of it all, we're right there with you, with the perfect soundtrack for your summer. So if you're headed to swim lessons, VBS pickup, or making another grocery run, remember, sometimes the moments that matter most aren't the ones that make the photo album. 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
1: There are certain movies you won't watch because you know you will be sad at the end. Titanic is rough because it's just like at the end, you're just like, oh, my heart. And both of them could have fit on that door in the
2: There's
1: water.
2: Room. There's Scoot room. Scoot over.
1: Just don't be so selfish. Scoot over. Jack only weighs about $1.50, you know?
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1: 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Let go of yeah. my hand.
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0: 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The kids were excited for mornings with no alarm clock and weeks with no homework. Endless days of adventure were ahead. And now, a few weeks in, the excitement has given way to...
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0: Bible instructs us to give thanks in all things. That means in the good, in the bad, in the ugly, in the beautiful. We are to thank God for it all. And I think this song helps me set my eyes on the list of reasons I have to be grateful. God has been so good. And in the midst of fires and trials and struggles and battles, I still have a reason to be grateful.
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0: Thank you for listening to the Joy FM. I'm Sandy. You know, we often wonder if God is like mad at us or fed up or distant. But I love that the Bible describes God's character to us so we don't have to guess. Psalm 145, verse 8, here's what it says. The Lord is compassionate and gracious, slow to anger, and abounding in love. Remember that tonight, my friend. God is love.
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2: Just don't be so selfish. 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

0: 56 of them left. Hi, it's Sandy at the Joy FM. Yeah, there are 56 vacation Bible school programs still to come this month. 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
1: 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And now, a few weeks in, the excitement has given way to...
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Hey, it's Cleve with 88.3 The Joy FM. And we'll be there on the stadium concourse as the Green Jackets take on the Hickory Crawdads. 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

0: song is for those who feel abandoned, feel unseen, not known, struggling through life all on their own. You're fully known, you're fully loved, and if you're still breathing, if you're hearing this right now, your story isn't over. Stepped down from heaven into this place that we call home as earth, and he meets us right where we are. He is the rock in the hard place.
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0: It's Caleb and John. God's not finished. You're listening to the Joy FM. I hope you're having a great evening. Stay with us for prayer time that's still to come this hour. We're going to be talking about God's character.
1: So you've packed the car with the essentials. The canopy umbrella, a few beach towels, and enough sunscreen to coat a herd of elephants. Twice. Also, you enjoy a few days with the sand between your toes and the sound of the waves as you make lifetime memories with the kids. Or maybe your perfect vacay is a couple of backpacks full of the must-haves. Just the right socks, sturdy walking boots, the perfect pairing of pants, and pullover just in case. For the kind of mountain hikes you dreamt of as a child. Or maybe you're headed absolutely nowhere. 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Because sometimes the best part of summer is what you don't do. 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

0: They say birds of a feather flock together, which might explain how Dave, Bill, and Carmen always seem to find the funniest birds in the flock.
1: Jules is in this morning. We have talked a little bit about summer jobs recently. Your girls would be in the range of maybe doing a summer job.
2: Yeah. Ellie, she's still doing her little business. This year, she's like, I need to expand my offerings. It now includes yard care, dog disposal removal, stuff.
3: Right.
2: Mm-hmm. Elderly care. She got asked, would you go sit on my grandma?
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2: sweet.
4: Wait,
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1: Two different things. 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
2: No, wait. 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
1: You sit on her, Ellie. I'll bandage your wounds.
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0: Bible instructs us to give thanks in all things. That means in the good and the bad, in the ugly and the beautiful, we are to thank God for it all. And I think this song helps me set my eyes on the list of reasons I have to be grateful. God has been so good. And in the midst of fires and trials and struggles and battles, I still have a reason to be grateful.
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2: This morning, a bicyclist is dead following a hit-and-run accident in McDuffie County. The coroner has identified the victim as 71-year-old Robert Thorpe of Thompson. Officials say Thorpe was traveling south on Renz Highway on his bike when he was hit. Thorpe was taken to the hospital where he was pronounced dead. The Aiken community is coming together to remember Javea Harris with a candlelight vigil. It'll take place Thursday, July 9th at 7:30 at the Event Center off Shiloh Heights Road. Organizers ask you to bring your own candle and balloons and stuffed animals that will be placed at a memorial in front of her home. The child was the target of a days-long search in Aiken County. Her parents have been arrested and charged with homicide by child abuse. A fireworks accident claims the life of an Aiken man. It happened Saturday night. Officers say the family was celebrating the 4th of July when some of the fireworks caught fire and exploded. Several people jumped into the lake to escape the blast. 20-year-old Brooke Jackson died at the hospital. In the WJBF New Channel 6 newsroom, I'm Mary Morrison.
3: A bit of a breezy start this morning. We do have temperatures in the mid to upper 70s with highs expected to reach 94 today. As a cold front approaches, we can expect some afternoon showers and storms. This has been WJBF News Channel 6 meteorologist Avery Gray.
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0: By this point in summer, most of our perfect plans have been overtaken by real life. 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But here we are, just a handful of weeks into summer, and it's been more nightmare schedule juggling, zombies on the couch, and epic sibling arguments than the scenic sunsets and storybook summer you planned. And somehow, the memories are still happening. Popsicles dripping down toddler arms, swimming pools and splash pads, evening walks, and living room dance parties, complete with wooden spoon microphones and couch cushion stages. And in the middle of it all, we're right there with you, with the perfect soundtrack for your summer. So if you're headed to swim lessons, VBS pickup, or making another grocery run, remember, sometimes the moments that matter most aren't the ones that make the photo album. 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
4: 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It's the peak of the afternoon rush, and officers are working with an accident in Aiken County and North Augusta on Georgia Avenue at Arlington Heights. You also have one in Richmond County, eastbound Bobby Jones and Mike Padgett Highway, and Richmond Hill Road at Windsor Spring. I'm Lee Miller for 88.3 The Joy FM.
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2: This morning, a bicyclist is dead following a hit-and-run accident in McDuffie County. The coroner has identified the victim as 71-year-old Robert Thorpe of Thompson. Officials say Thorpe was traveling south on Rins Highway on his bike when he was hit. Thorpe was taken to the hospital where he was pronounced dead. The Aiken community is coming together to remember Javea Harris with a candlelight vigil. It'll take place Thursday, July 9th at 7:30 at the Event Center off Shiloh Heights Road. Organizers ask you to bring your own candle and balloons and stuffed animals. They'll be placed at a memorial in front of her home. The child was the target of a days-long search in Aiken County. Her parents have been arrested and charged with homicide by child abuse. A fireworks accident claims the life of an Aiken man. It happened Saturday night. Officers say the family was celebrating the 4th of July when some of the fireworks caught fire and exploded. Several people jumped into the lake to escape the blast. 20-year-old Brock Jackson died at the hospital. In the WJBF New Channel 6 newsroom, I'm Mary Morrison.
3: A bit of a breezy start this morning. We do have temperatures in the mid to upper 70s with highs expected to reach 94 today. As a cold front approaches, we can expect some afternoon showers and storms. This has been WJBF News Channel 6 meteorologist Avery Gray.
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0: 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He is the rock in the hard place.
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2: 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It's the peak of the afternoon rush, and officers are working with an accident in Aiken County and North Augusta on Georgia Avenue at Arlington Heights. You also have one in Richmond County, eastbound Bobby Jones and Mike Padgett Highway, and Richmond Hill Road at Windsor Spring. I'm Lee Miller for 88.3 The Joy FM.
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2: This morning, a bicyclist is dead following a hit-and-run accident in McDuffie County. The coroner has identified the victim as 71-year-old Robert Thorpe of Thompson. Officials say Thorpe was traveling south on Renz Highway on his bike when he was hit. Thorpe was taken to the hospital where he was pronounced dead. The Aiken community is coming together to remember Javea Harris with a candlelight vigil. It'll take place Thursday, July 9th at 7:30 at the Event Center off Shiloh Heights Road. Organizers ask you to bring your own candle and balloons and stuffed animals. They'll be placed at a memorial in front of her home. The child was the target of a days-long search in Aiken County. Her parents have been arrested and charged with homicide by child abuse. A fireworks accident claims the life of an Aiken man. It happened Saturday night. Officers say the family was celebrating the 4th of July when some of the fireworks caught fire and exploded. Several people jumped into the lake to escape the blast. 20-year-old Brooke Jackson died at the hospital. In the WJBF New Channel 6 newsroom, I'm Mary Morrison.
3: A bit of a breezy start this morning. We do have temperatures in the mid to upper 70s with highs expected to reach 94 today. As a cold front approaches, we can expect some afternoon showers and storms. This has been WJBF News Channel 6 meteorologist Avery Gray.
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8: 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It's the peak of the afternoon rush, and officers are working with an accident in Aiken County and North Augusta on Georgia Avenue at Arlington Heights. You also have one in Richmond County, eastbound Bobby Jones and Mike Padgett Highway, and Richmond Hill Road at Windsor Spring. I'm Lee Miller for 88.3 The Joy FM.
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0: Jordan Flees on the Morning Cruise at the Joy FM. It is Wednesday. That means the midweek praise break, and it's coming up next.
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3: The investigation into the death of Javea Harris continues this morning. Tuesday, investigators searched the 4-year-old's home in Aiken County. They could be seen searching the property, with some carrying shovels, others bringing in evidence bags. The child's parents are behind bars charged with homicide by child abuse. The Aiken community will come together again to remember Javea. A vigil will be held July 9th at 7:30 at the Events Center in Aiken off Shiloh Heights Road. You're asked to bring your own candles and balloons. You can also bring stuffed animals to be placed at the memorial in front of her home. Fire investigators are still trying to find out what caused the fire at Ventana Townhome Sunday night on Boy Scout Road in Augusta. 12 townhomes across 2 buildings were damaged. Multiple families are now displaced. The Red Cross is urging anyone impacted by this fire to reach out for assistance. In the WJBF News Channel 6 newsroom, I'm Mary Morrison.
4: Coming up for your Wednesday, more heat and humidity, highs hitting the upper 90s with heat indices in the low 100s, and just a small chance for a late-day shower and storm. I'm WJBF News Channel 6 meteorologist John Lynn for 88.3 The Joy FM.
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1: 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It's the peak of the morning rush, and we're seeing the heavy traffic that you would expect around the area. A few delays at the gates to Fort Gordon on Gordon Highway, gates 1 and 6. We do have an accident on Wheeler Road at Doctor's Hospital. That's the 3600 block. No injuries there. 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
1: Wow. I could listen to that whole song all over again.
2: I could just listen on repeat.
1: I love that,
2: that
1: song.
2: That whole break of three songs, just back to back, no interruptions. So good. If you fill your heart and your mind with lyrics like this, it will change your life.
1: It will.
2: And I just pulled out some of these lyrics from the song you just heard. Just this struck me. I'm done with the hiding. No reason to wait. My heart needs a surgeon. My soul needs a friend. Mm-hmm. So I'll run to the Father again and again and again and again. This is what a son does as opposed to a slave. A slave of religion says, what are the demands that I have to accomplish in order to gain favor with the Father? But a son doesn't worry about any of that. A son says, I messed up again. I need you again. Hey, Dad, could you send a little more money? I'm a little short of cash. That's the way a son, right, Dave?
0: Mm-hmm. Oh, yeah, that one hits close to home.
2: Right? But that's true sonship. That's what we have in Christ.
1: Yes.
2: So that just hits so personally, and it should. And just think about getting those lyrics and that kind of thinking into your soul.
1: And that's what you have to do, is you have to change your perspective, because even growing up, I mean, obviously, I did not grow up in a works-based faith, but at times you can adopt that. And I think so many times we don't think that the good news is all that good.
2: Right.
1: But when you really, really get it into your bones, when you change your worldview, when you really see that God did it all through Jesus. Jesus did it all. We did not do a thing. It's all Him. 100% is Him.
2: All grace.
1: That's better than good news.
2: Okay, one more line from Phil Wickham, the song you heard before that, A Battle Belongs. I love this stanza. If you're for me, who can be against me? For Jesus, there's nothing impossible with you. Now listen to this. When all I see are the ashes, you see the beauty. Mm. Thank you, God. When all I see is a cross, you see the empty tomb. I just love that. That put chills. Mm-hmm. I got chills just hearing it. I've heard it 100 times more than that. But it hits hard because it's true.
1: Yeah.
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5: The investigation into the death of Javea Harris continues this morning. Tuesday, investigators searched the 4-year-old's home in Aiken County. They could be seen searching the property, with some carrying shovels, others bringing in evidence bags. The child's parents are behind bars charged with homicide by child abuse. The Aiken community will come together again to remember Javea. A vigil will be held July 9th at 7:30 at the Events Center in Aiken off Shiloh Heights Road. You're asked to bring your own candles and balloons. You can also bring stuffed animals to be placed at the memorial in front of her home. Fire investigators are still trying to find out what caused the fire at Ventana Townhome Sunday night on Boy Scout Road in Augusta. 12 townhomes across 2 buildings were damaged. Multiple families are now displaced. The Red Cross is urging anyone impacted by this fire to reach out for assistance. In the WJBF News Channel 6 newsroom, I'm Mary Morrison.
6: Coming up for your Wednesday, more heat and humidity, highs hitting the upper 90s with heat indices in the low 100s, and just a small chance for a late day shower and storm. I'm WGBF News Channel 6 meteorologist John Lynn for 88.3 The Joy FM.
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7: 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Downhill side of the morning rush, and we're seeing lighter traffic around the area, but we do have a couple of accidents now in Richmond County that you'll need to watch for. One at Tobacco Road and Windsor Spring. No injuries there. Also eastbound Bobby Jones near the Wrightsboro Road exit. I'm Lee Miller for 88.3 The Joy FM.
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0: flock together, which might explain how Dave, Bill, and Carmen always seem to find the funniest birds in the flock.
1: Jules is in this morning. We have talked a little bit about summer jobs recently. Your girls would be in the range of maybe doing a summer job.
2: Yeah. Ellie, she's still doing her little business. This year, she's like, I need to expand my offerings. And it now includes yard care, dog disposal removal, stuff.
3: Right.
2: Elderly care. She got asked, would you go sit on my grandma?
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1: Two different things. 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
2: No, wait. They're like, grandma has a wound and she needs her bandages. So would you go with Ellie and help change her bandages?
1: You sit on her, Ellie. I'll bandage your wounds.
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5: 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Downhill side of the morning rush, and we're seeing lighter traffic around the area, but we do have a couple of accidents now in Richmond County that you'll need to watch for. One at Tobacco Road and Windsor Spring. No injuries there. Also eastbound Bobby Jones near the Wrightsboro Road exit. I'm Lee Miller for 88.3 The Joy FM.
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0: By this point in summer, most of our perfect plans have been overtaken by real life. Maybe you imagined a summer of dream vacations, big adventures, and picture-perfect family memories. But here we are, just a handful of weeks into summer, and it's been more nightmare schedule juggling, zombies on the couch, and epic sibling arguments than the scenic sunsets and storybook summer you planned. And somehow, the memories are still happening. Popsicles dripping down toddler arms, swimming pools and splash pads, evening walks, and living room dance parties, complete with wooden spoon microphones and couch cushion stages. And in the middle of it all, we're right there with you, with the perfect soundtrack for your summer. So if you're headed to swim lessons, VBS pickup, or making another grocery run, remember, sometimes the moments that matter most aren't the ones that make the photo album. 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
2: We're keeping it hot and humid for your Wednesday afternoon. Highs hitting 97 with a heat index as high as 107 and just a small chance for a late day shower and storm. I'm WGBF News Channel 6 meteorologist John Lynn for 88.3 The Joy FM.
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0: Bible instructs us to give thanks in all things. That means in the good and the bad, in the ugly and the beautiful, we are to thank God for it all. And I think this song helps me set my eyes on the list of reasons I have to be grateful. God has been so good. And in the midst of fires and trials and struggles and battles, I still have a reason to be grateful.
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0: Remember when summer started? The kids were excited for mornings with no alarm clock and weeks with no homework. Endless days of adventure were ahead. And now, a few weeks in, the excitement has given way to...
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0: 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So if you're headed to the pool, the office, the grocery store, or all three before noon, know that we are where you are, helping you find joy this summer on the Joy FM and the Joy FM app.
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5: We're keeping it hot and humid for your Wednesday afternoon. Highs hitting 97 with a heat index as high as 107 and just a small chance for a late day shower and storm. I'm WGBF News Channel 6 meteorologist John Lynn for 88.3 The Joy FM.
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Faith and Family Night with the Augusta Green Jackets is happening Friday, July 10th at SRP Park in North Augusta. Hey, it's Cleve with 88.3 The Joy FM. And we'll be there on the stadium concourse as the Green Jackets take on the Hickory Crawdads. 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
4: 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I had to learn that skill, and boy, has it helped my marriage. You know, all couples have conflict. The question is it managing you, or are you managing it? For Family Life Blended, I'm Ron Deal.
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0: So you've packed the car with the essentials. The canopy umbrella, a few beach towels, and enough sunscreen to coat a herd of elephants. Twice. Also, you enjoy a few days with the sand between your toes and the sound of the waves as you make lifetime memories with the kids. Or maybe your perfect vacay is a couple of backpacks full of the must-haves. Just the right socks, sturdy walking boots, the perfect pairing of pants and pullover just in case. For the kind of mountain hikes you dreamt of as a child. Or maybe you're headed absolutely nowhere. Just taking advantage of having a little extra time on your hands to sit and relax. Because sometimes the best part of summer is what you don't do. Wherever your road leads you, don't forget to take us along. 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
1: 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And both of them could have fit on that door in the water.
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1: Just don't be so selfish. 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Jack only weighs about $1.50, you know?
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0: By this point in summer, most of our perfect plans have been overtaken by real life. Maybe you imagined a summer of dream vacations, big adventures, and picture-perfect family memories. But here we are, just a handful of weeks into summer, and it's been more nightmare schedule juggling, zombies on the couch, and epic sibling arguments than the scenic sunsets and storybook summer you planned. And somehow, the memories are still happening. Popsicles dripping down toddler arms, swimming pools and splash pads, evening walks, and living room dance parties, complete with wooden spoon microphones and couch cushion stages. And in the middle of it all, we're right there with you, with the perfect soundtrack for your summer. So if you're headed to swim lessons, VBS pickup, or making another grocery run, remember, sometimes the moments that matter most aren't the ones that make the photo album. 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
2: We're keeping it hot and humid for your Wednesday afternoon. Highs hitting 97 with a heat index as high as 107 and just a small chance for a late day shower and storm. I'm WGBF News Channel 6 meteorologist John Lynn for 88.3 The Joy FM.
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0: song is for those who feel abandoned, feel unseen, not known, struggling through life all on their own. 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Stepped down from heaven into this place that we call home as earth, and he meets us right where we are. He is the rock in the hard place.
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0: Remember when summer started? The kids were excited for mornings with no alarm clock and weeks with no homework. Endless days of adventure were ahead. And now, a few weeks in, the excitement has given way to...
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0: 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So if you're headed to the pool, the office, the grocery store, or all three before noon, know that we are where you are, helping you find joy this summer on the Joy FM and the Joy FM app.
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4: We're keeping it hot and humid for your Wednesday afternoon. Highs hitting 97 with a heat index as high as 107 and just a small chance for a late-day shower and storm. I'm WGBF News Channel 6 meteorologist John Lynn for 88.3 The Joy FM.
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0: 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Or maybe you're headed absolutely nowhere. 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
2: We're keeping it hot and humid for your Wednesday afternoon. Highs hitting 97 with a heat index as high as 107 and just a small chance for a late day shower and storm. I'm WGBF News Channel 6 meteorologist John Lynn for 88.3 The Joy FM.
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0: They say birds of a feather flock together, which might explain how Dave, Bill, and Carmen always seem to find the funniest birds in the flock.
1: Jules is in this morning. We have talked a little bit about summer jobs recently. Your girls would be in the range of maybe doing a summer job.
2: Yeah. Oh, Ellie, she's still doing her little business. This year, she's like, I need to expand my offerings. And it now includes yard care, dog disposal removal, stuff.
3: Right.
2: Elderly care. She got asked, would you
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1: Two different things. 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
2: No, wait. They're all like, grandma has a wound and she needs her bandages. So would you go with Ellie and help change her bandages?
1: No. You sit on her, Ellie. I'll bandage your wounds.
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0: By this point in summer, most of our perfect plans have been overtaken by real life. Maybe you imagined a summer of dream vacations, big adventures, and picture-perfect family memories. But here we are, just a handful of weeks into summer, and it's been more nightmare schedule juggling, zombies on the couch, and epic sibling arguments than the scenic sunsets and storybook summer you planned. And somehow, the memories are still happening. Popsicles dripping down toddler arms, swimming pools and splash pads, evening walks, and living room dance parties, complete with wooden spoon microphones and couch cushion stages. And in the middle of it all, we're right there with you, with the perfect soundtrack for your summer. So if you're headed to swim lessons, VBS pickup, or making another grocery run, remember, sometimes the moments that matter most aren't the ones that make the photo album. 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
2: We're keeping it hot and humid for your Wednesday afternoon. Highs hitting 97 with a heat index as high as 107 and just a small chance for a late-day shower and storm. I'm WGBF News Channel 6 meteorologist John Lynn for 88.3 The Joy FM.
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Yesterday, today, and will be forever. Elevation Worship on the Joy FM, the JR Show. And Matt and my friend Anita posted this on her Facebook today, and I wanted to share it with you. It is a great quote here. It says, "Say yes to God today, even if you do not fully understand, especially if you do not fully understand." You won't regret it, I promise you. Say yes to God. Whatever He's asking you to do today, tomorrow, don't put it off. Get on. I love that. Anita, appreciate you, and thanks for sharing.

0: Bible instructs us to give thanks in all things. That means in the good and the bad, in the ugly and the beautiful, we are to thank God for it all. And I think this song helps me set my eyes on the list of reasons I have to be grateful. God has been so good. And in the midst of fires and trials and struggles and battles, I still have a reason to be grateful.
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3: 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No weather worries to slow your drive on this Wednesday afternoon. Traffic moving well around the area, but we do have a couple of accidents to watch for in Columbia County. You have one on Sparkleberry Road near Dogwood Way. Also one on Chamberlain Road at Sawmill Trail. 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

0: Remember when summer started? The kids were excited for mornings with no alarm clock and weeks with no homework. Endless days of adventure were ahead. And now, a few weeks in, the excitement has given way to...
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4: 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We have perfect weather for your Wednesday afternoon commute, nothing there to slow your drive. We have no accidents to report at the moment, no unusual backups or delays. If you're headed out now, just be cautious, be courteous, keep it hands-free, and you should have a fairly easy commute. 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
6: We're keeping it hot and humid for your Wednesday afternoon. Highs hitting 97 with a heat index as high as 107 and just a small chance for a late day shower and storm. I'm WGBS News Channel 6 meteorologist John Lynn for 88.3 The Joy FM.
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2: We have perfect weather for your Wednesday afternoon commute. Nothing there to slow your drive. We have no accidents to report at the moment. No unusual backups or delays. If you're headed out now, just be cautious, be courteous, keep it hands-free, and you should have a fairly easy commute. 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

0: So you've packed the car with the essentials. The canopy umbrella, a few beach towels, and enough sunscreen to coat a herd of elephants. Twice. 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Or maybe your perfect vacay is a couple of backpacks full of the must-haves. Just the right socks, sturdy walking boots, the perfect pairing of pants and pullover just in case. For the kind of mountain hikes you dreamt of as a child. Or maybe you're headed absolutely nowhere. 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Because sometimes the best part of summer is what you don't do. 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
1: 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Headed toward the peak of the afternoon rush, seeing heavy traffic and slowdown, stalled traffic for Columbia County commuters on westbound I-20 near the Bel Air Road exit. Be prepared to stop there. You also have an accident at Bel Air Road and Columbia Road. I'm Lee Miller for 88.3 The Joy FM.
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3: Coming up for this evening, we'll keep it mostly clear. Muggy, lows down to 76, just as hot and humid tomorrow. High is 97, with a heat index as high as 107. I'm WGBF News Channel 6 meteorologist John Lynn for 88.3 The Joy FM.
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0: You know, when that song first came out, I blew my vocal cords out singing along with that. It's like some air guitar, too, but I did not hurt myself on that. Jeremy Camp, No Survivors on the JR Show on the Joy FM. It's Matt. So we were talking a little bit ago about these world records for gigantic vegetables, I guess they are. A farmer in Britain breaking the Guinness Book of World Records for the world's largest garlic bulb, just under 4 pounds. And I was saying, you know, I think I could handle that. You know, I want to grow the biggest pumpkin in the world. It's always been a secret goal of mine, but what is that, like 2,500 pounds or something like that, maybe more? That's over a ton. I don't want to have to move that thing around, okay? There's got to be an easier way to get into the Guinness Book of World Records. So I was joking, maybe I'll grow the biggest pea. And Annie, who is one of our listening family and at work listening, apparently bored, did a little research for us. Now, thank you for that. Turns out there is no official Guinness record for the largest single pea. But back, I guess it was 1995, some guy named Barnabas Chapel in England grew one that was about 8 inches across, the size of like a baby's head. Maybe that's the size of my head. I don't even know. But there is a record for the world's longest pea pod. And here's the crazy thing. It's the same guy that we were talking about earlier that broke the record for the garlic bulb. Graham Barrett holds the Guinness World Record for the longest snow pea pod at 7 inches, which I honestly feel like my dad used to grow those in the backyard when I was a kid. I don't know. I wasn't measuring them. But if I'm going to get into the Guinness Book of World Records, I'm going to have to find another vegetable to grow or some other way. Blueberries, are they in play? To be continued.
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2: 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And both of them could have fit on that door in the
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3: 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There's scoot room. Scoot over.
2: Just don't be so selfish. Scoot over. Jack only weighs about $1.50, you know?
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2: He personally saved 6 people that were floating off of him.
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4: 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Seeing the heavy traffic that you would expect here at the peak of the afternoon rush, dense traffic on Washington Road and Columbia County near Bobby Jones, also near Columbia Road. And we're seeing slowdowns on westbound I-20 near the Grovetown exit as well. I'm Lee Miller for 88.3 The Joy FM.
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0: By this point in summer, most of our perfect plans have been overtaken by real life. Maybe you imagined a summer of dream vacations, big adventures, and picture-perfect family memories. But here we are, just a handful of weeks into summer, and it's been more nightmare schedule juggling, zombies on the couch, and epic sibling arguments than the scenic sunsets and storybook summer you planned. And somehow, the memories are still happening. Popsicles dripping down toddler arms, swimming pools and splash pads, evening walks, and living room dance parties, complete with wooden spoon microphones and couch cushion stages. And in the middle of it all, we're right there with you, with the perfect soundtrack for your summer. So if you're headed to swim lessons, VBS pickup, or making another grocery run, remember, sometimes the moments that matter most aren't the ones that make the photo album. We are where you are, helping you find joy this summer on the Joy FM and the Joy FM app.
1: 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Accident tying up traffic in Aiken County on westbound I-20 just west of the Graniteville exit. Richmond County, you have an accident at Washington Road at Boy Scout Road, and we have stalled traffic going into Columbia.

0: Cahokia County from Richmond County on westbound I-20 between Wheeler Road and Bel Air Road. I'm Lee Miller for 88.3 The Joy FM.
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2: Coming up for this evening, we'll keep it mostly clear. Muggy, lows down to 76, just as hot and humid tomorrow. High is 97, with a heat index as high as 107. I'm WGBF News Channel 6 meteorologist John Lynn for 88.3 The Joy FM.
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0: 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He is the rock in the hard place.
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0: Remember when summer started? The kids were excited for mornings with no alarm clock and weeks with no homework. Endless days of adventure were ahead. And now, a few weeks in, the excitement has given way to...
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